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1: 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And your wish is my command. What can I do to make my baby?

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Ooh, hey, hey. Oh, what we're living in. 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

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You try to hold fast, count the date with booty blades, etching pen tabs in a bench between your bony legs. Seems such a shameful waste, swimming in the sea of golden grass, if you're too broken to

No, I should say I'd like to encourage people in the English-speaking world to listen to the LEM FM and learn more about the homeland and your ancestors and the people who are living today. This is the radio of the Ruska Bursa, which is in the city of Gorlice in the southern part of Poland.